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1: From the Sky News Centre at 3, members of Keir Starmer's top team are showing their support for their boss after a terrible showing in the local elections. He lost over 1,000 councillors across England. Reform took Sunderland from them. They lost their majority in Tameside and in Barnsley. Nigel Farage's party ended more than 50 years of Labour rule. The SNP will still be in charge at Holyrood in Scotland. Leader John Swinney says he is over the moon with the election results despite missing out on an overall majority. He had planned to use a big win to demand a new independence referendum.
2: I obviously believe fundamentally.

0: fundamental in independence, and I believe independence is the right constitutional structure for Scotland. I think we've got to give people that choice, and I want to consider the results to determine how best we can advance that argument.
1: In Wales, Plaid Cymru is now the largest party in the Senedd, with Labour pushed into third. Former First Minister Eleanor Morgan has resigned as Welsh Labour leader. Elsewhere, Hackney was where the Greens had a couple of big wins, with Zoe Garbutt becoming the party's first ever mayor, and then they took control of the East London Council. Sir Ed Davey says his Lib Dems were the only non-extremists to have made gains.
2: Sometimes they go for change, which I think is from extreme populist parties like Reform and Green, but their message of change is quite destructive. It's burn it all down change. I think Liberal Democrats offer a different change, which is a build-up change.
1: Meanwhile, the Tories say their retaking of Westminster City Council shows the Conservatives are coming back in London, despite losing more than 500 councillors overall. In other news, Donald Trump's announced there's to be a three-day ceasefire in the war between Russia and Ukraine. We're told it's expected to begin today and will include a suspension of all kinetic activity, as well as a swap of 1,000 prisoners from each country. And finally, in sport, Hull's championship playoff semi-final with Millwall is finally balanced after their first leg finished goalless. That's the
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1: From the Sky News Centre at 4, Sir Keir Starmer says he won't stand down as Labour leader despite his party suffering big losses in elections across England, Scotland and Wales. The party has lost over 1,300 seats and 37 local authorities so far. One of those is in Birmingham City Council after 14 years in power. The Prime Minister has taken responsibility for the poor performance. However, Cabinet Ministers have been coming to his defence. The Health Secretary, Wes Streeting, says while the Prime Minister has his support, the government must take responsibility.
2: Across the country, in England, Wales and Scotland, we've seen some extremely bad results for the Labour Party. We have to respect the voters, take the feedback on the chin, and accept that the government nationally bears a huge amount of responsibility for good Labour people losing through no fault of their own.
1: Reform UK has been celebrating significant gains. The party's won more than 1,400 seats, including Barnsley, ending more than 50 years of Labour rule there. Despite shedding hundreds of council seats in England, Kemi Badenoch says there's signs of renewal for the Conservative Party.
3: We have lots of great results in Westminster, in Wandsworth, in Broxford, in Harlow, in Basildon.

0: Wales's First Minister, Baroness Eleanor Morgans, resigned as leader of Welsh Labour. Plaid Cymru is now the largest party in Wales. The SNP have won a fifth term in power in Scotland as Labour and the Conservatives recorded their worst results in Holyrood. The Greens have gained two councils from Labour in England, Norwich and Waltham Forest, while the Lib Dems are pleased with 834 seats won so far. In other news, some 22 Britons on board a hantavirus-stricken cruise ship are expected to reach Tenerife on Sunday. None of the passengers have reported symptoms and they'll be tested on arrival. And two-thirds of first-time buyers bought a doer-upper to save money on the property price. Nationwide Building Society say 9 in 10 had completed at least one renovation since moving in.
1: Now, from studios in Middleton Grange Shopping Centre, playing another hour of the best music and more. 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

0: Brand new radicals for your Saturday, and you get what you give, you do indeed. That's true of all life, innit? It is indeed. Well, Saturday morning, good morning to you. I do hope that you all enjoyed your Friday night razzle, or whatever you call them these days. You went out last night, and I did. And if you see, I was in Brighton, I was in early last night. I was only out for a couple of hours. And I've got something to do later on today. I have indeed. Something that I didn't want to have to do, but I've got to do it. The washing up. No. But there you go. Right, we've got to take that, and you're a superstar. On the way for you then after that, a trip back to the 80s with a bit of Bon Jovi.
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0: Okay, amongst the sunny spells for your Sunday, we may see a little bit of light rain drizzle, as they say, ahead today. Indeed, highs are very, very good. Like I said, very much like yesterday, a summery 16 Celsius.

0: Bon Jovi, or by Jovi, as Ron Bon Jovi, we call him, in there yesterday. His name is Ron as well, and he does sing the Bon Jovi tune. And Ron by Jovi, we call him. Anyway, right, onwards and upwards, let's have a look at the music, seeing as though we're cracking on. The music that we've got after this, it's Perry and You Go Your Way, that's right. You Go Your Way, and look, and I'll go mine, all right. It's like the missus says, oh, shouldn't we have went this way? Shouldn't we have went that way? No, that's wrong. I'm like a pigeon, mate. I can find my way home. It might take a bit longer than normal, but I can find my way home if I'm lost.
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0: said earlier on that before I played those tunes there, that I'm like a pigeon, I find my way home. What I mean by that is, you know, you go somewhere and you park your car up somewhere and you've and then you go shopping and you forget where it is. You know your car park, you left it in, but you can't remember how to get back to it. I can. I've got a knack like that. So no, it's up here, around here, what have you. And, you know, it might take a bit longer than somebody giving you directions if you knew the name of the car park where you parked. You know, not saying, oh, we parked in that car park there, you know, this shop or that shop. You know what I mean? Anyway, I'm pretty good at that. I'm pretty good at getting the car lost as well. I am indeed. Anyway, we've got Near You, On at the Way for You with Up, Out and Gone, a new one from them. Well, semi-new anyway. Then after that, the local legends themselves from Hartlepool. It's the Jar Family.
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The Jarre family, absolutely brilliant, and the world's too fast. Hartlepool lads, all of them, absolutely brilliant. Love them to pieces as well. One of them was actually a sea caller, or his dad and his granddad were actually sea callers from that particular group. I remember talking to him about that, you know, when all this was kicking off. You don't see so much of the sea callers, like, doing their thing now, do you? And they should. One of my mates goes collect the sea call every now and again, because he's got, like, a furnace, and he smelts things in that furnace. I'm right in saying that. Smelts it and keep his workshop warm as well. But I'm sure it's allowed. If it's not, he's not my friend. Anyway, I don't know who you're on about. There you go, Ossifer. Right, it's James Blunt, and you're beautiful.

0: Andy Staton, Young Art, Run Free. What a brilliant tune that one is. Absolutely love it, I do indeed. It's 102.4 Radio Hartlepool. It's a Saturday morning. That's why we play the 70 tunes mixed in. A few of them anyway. And just for you. Right, Ella Langley, Choosin' in Texas. Then after that, we got Travis. And why does it always rain on me? Oh, me too, I tell you what. Especially if you forgot your brolly and you meant to have your brolly. Oh, I was going to say that
1: for
0: word.
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we go, Travis, and why does it always rain on me? You're right with that one, Travis, I'll tell you. Right, we might just be able to fit another 70 song in for you. Barry White, and you're the first, you're the only one, you're my last one, and everything like that. Absolutely brilliant. Right, onwards and upwards, but before that, and it's Holly Humston. It's

0: Brilliant tune, that one, Deacon Blue and Real Gone Kid. I'm just laughing because the next tune I'm going to play on 102.4 Radio Hartlepool is called Gone Shopping. And typically Saturday today is like my shopping day. It is indeed, you know, when I go shopping with the missus. But, you know, she doesn't... me tagging along with her, but I go, and she's, why do you come? Because you always whinge. I like to look out, man. You know what I mean? I do. I love to look out. I really, really do. Do you know what? She just sent me a text message now saying, I found my car keys. They're in the washer. In the washer? What's that all about? Saturday morning, send me a message like that. I found my car keys. They're in the washer. Oh, put your car in the pocket. I know what you're on about. I do. Anyway. Right, so we got going shopping after this.
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0: Okay, amongst the sunny spells for your Sunday, we may see a little bit of light rain drizzle, as they say, ahead of today. Indeed, highs are very, very good. Like I said, very much like yesterday, a summery 16 Celsius.

0: pink and raise your glass. It's 102.4 Radio Hartlepool. It is indeed. A very good morning to you. If you didn't already know, I'm Jason Anderson. I am indeed. Absolutely, yeah, brilliant. Last time I looked, I was anyway. Let's have a look at what we got coming up after these short messages. Order now. And yes, I am. And then after these messages of 20s, yes, it is indeed. We've got Grace Carter. And then after that, Level 42, Running in the Family with a trip back to the 80s for you, man.
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0: Level 42 and running in the family. Do you remember when 42nd Street used to be there? The nightclub of 42nd Street. It was absolutely brilliant. Love that place. Just like you wouldn't believe, indeed. Absolutely fantastic. Had some good times out in there. I'm telling you. Oh, we did. We did indeed. Absolutely brilliant. And aye, absolutely wonderful. Aye, the times disco dancing. Me and my mate Terry, he was a DJ, right? But not there this night. He was on a night off from DJ, and we went in there and we started dancing like really, like funnily. And people like started copying us. Do you know what I mean? And we were just having a laugh, like, and they started copying us. So week after week, we went back and done the same thing, and everybody was dancing our way after that, proper dancing. You know what I mean?
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Well, there we go. KC and the Sunshine Band, all the way from the 70s, played just for you, because I can do it on a nice like that. That's why I did it. EO was out last night, and I'll tell you what, do you know what my missus says? She found the car keys, by the way. She left them in a pocket the night before, and then posted her jeans to be washed with the car keys in the pocket, which she'd been looking for nearly 2 days now in the washing machine, but she's found them. Thank God for that. I'll tell you what, thank goodness for that. Anyway, I forgot what I was saying then. Anyway, right. Oh, a word she says. Oh, you see some right sights out, don't you? You see some right sights out. Look at the clip of that. And look at the clip of this. And then when I start saying, look at the clip of that, she says, don't be nasty. Don't be nasty. And, you know, myself in the mirror laughing. Right? Anyway, it's Billy Joel, River of Dreams.

0: Justin Timberlake and Rock Your Body. Like it, just rock your booty. That's what she kept saying to me last night. Come on, dance. Come on, dance. You know, when you can't be bothered. Come on. What's the matter with you? I'm not coming out with you. You know, this. Get all that. And that's just off me, mate. My wife. Anyway, right, it's Miles Smith, Niall Horan next. We drive safe. And after that, I'm going to pick a cracking 80s tune for you. I am indeed. Stand by for that.
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Right, Sam Brown there. And if I've got time, I'll say this again. I'll play another 70s song, all right, and another 80s song, if I've got time. It's 102.4 Radio Hartlepool. I'm Jason Anderson. A very good morning to you. Am I loving the tunes this morning? Right, I am. I am indeed. But anyway, it's time for me to say ta-ra. I'm going out shopping this afternoon, and I've got a quick job to do in the house before we go out shopping, mind. I've just reminded about that. And, DIY isn't good for me. I'm not good for DIY neither. But for now, over to Beck after 10 with the 90s anthem, anthems, etc. Ta-ra from me, folks. Enjoy the rest of your weekend. I'm off tomorrow.

0: we had a handful, a small handful of councillors, and we've now grown that to a very significant force.
1: In Scotland, the SNP have a fifth term in power but weren't able to win an overall majority. In other news, there are now six confirmed cases of hantavirus following an outbreak on a cruise ship. The liner is due to dock in Tenerife tomorrow with 22 British nationals on board. Donald Trump's announced a three-day ceasefire between Russia and Ukraine. The US president says it will also include a swap of 1,000 prisoners from each country. And Katy Perry, Michael Bublé and Alanis Morissette are among the headliners at the three World Cup opening ceremonies. There'll be concerts in each of the host nations of the US, Mexico and Canada. Each event will take place before the opening match in that country. That's the latest from Sky News.
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And we're going to enjoy some great 90s music for the next 3 hours. I hope you enjoy it.

0: Hello, you sit on with Becca on 90s Fever Saturday. And I hope you're enjoying the show so far. I hope you're doing some great 90s songs. They're all the epic ones, in my opinion.
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I really hope you've enjoyed the first hour of the show. We've got more banging tunes coming up after the news. I'm Becca and I'll be with you for another 2 hours.

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1: From the Sky News Centre at 11, 6

0: Kevin Hollenrake says they're steadily gaining back the trust of voters.
1: It is patchy. We have a lot more to do, but the direction of travel is a good direction of travel. We outperformed our poll ratings and Reform underperformed theirs.
0: Meanwhile, there were gains for both the Greens and the Liberal Democrats. Wales's First Minister, Baroness Eleanor Morgans, resigned as leader of Welsh Labour, and Plaid Cymru are now the largest party in the Senedd. The SNP will still be in charge at Holyrood, but won't have a majority. In other news, a man's been left with life-threatening injuries after a car drove into multiple pedestrians in Nottinghamshire overnight. Police were called to Arnold just after 1 a.m, where the driver fled the scene. The cruise ship at the centre of the hantavirus outbreak is approaching the Canary Islands, where it's set to dock in Tenerife tomorrow. The World Health Organization's confirmed the number of cases has now risen to 6. Two men have been charged in connection with making anti-Semitic TikTok videos. They're accused of approaching and harassing residents in the predominantly Jewish area of Stamford Hill in North London to film the clips. And a special concert has marked Sir David Attenborough's 100th birthday. His 7-decade career was honoured at the Royal Albert Hall last night. That's the latest. I'm Kat Suave.
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0: Hello, are you still on with Becca? And we're still on Radio Hartlepool with 90s favourite. Do you know, does anyone remember the Britpop with Blair's Country House and Oasis Roll With It? And it was like a fight to get to number one. Does anyone remember that?
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0: Hello, you're still on with Becca and Woods, but just like all the movies back then, E.T., Big, Mrs. Doubtfire, all such classics. Beetlejuice, oh my God. Did anyone else think Beetlejuice was just absolutely rubbish? But I introduced my oldest to The Parent Trap the other day, and what a classic movie. It was so good.
1: Chart toppers from across the decades, 7 days a week in number ones at one. 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

0: Yeah. Do you know, back in the 90s, do you remember when David Beckham met Victoria? They were like the it couple, weren't they? And Kate Moss got popular in the 90s, and the cast of Friends were like rock stars back then. I mean, they still are rock stars, in my opinion. Well, I love Friends, but oh, when Matthew Perry died, it broke my heart, literally.
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you've enjoyed the second hour of the show. I'll be with you for about another hour or so with some great 90s songs here on 90s Fever from that great decade.

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1: From the Sky News Centre at midday. Sir Keir Starmer says he won't be standing down as Prime Minister, but does take responsibility for Labour's poor performance in the local elections across England, Scotland and Wales. The party has lost over 1,300 seats and 37 local authorities so far, with five areas yet to declare their votes. The Health Secretary, Wes Streeting, says while the Prime Minister has his support, the government must take responsibility.
2: Across the country, in England, Wales and Scotland, we've seen some extremely bad results for the Labour Party. We have to respect the voters, take the feedback on the chin, and accept that the government nationally bears a huge amount of responsibility for good Labour people losing through no

I'm Becca and this is on Radio Hollyville and we're on 90s Fever. I really hope you've enjoyed our 90s show so far. We're on the last hour of the show now and I'll try and fit in as much 90s songs as I can for you on 90s Fever.

0: Hello, welcome back. I am Becca and you're on 90s Fever on Radio Hartlepool. Does anyone remember 90s TV? Top of the Pops on a Friday night, Friends, like Ross and Rachel. Were they on a break? Weren't they on a break? Do we still know?
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0: Do you know, the 90s were so good for sitcoms like Friends. You know, I still watch Friends now. I can rewatch them over and over and I still laugh and I still cry. And there's Full House and The Simpsons. And can we just talk about The Simpsons' predictions? I mean, they predict, are they time travellers? Because I'm sure they are the writers of that, I'll swear on. The X-Files with the investigations of aliens and Sex and the City, everyone made the movies. Oh, what a time!
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I'm Becca on Radio Hartlepool. I'll be back next Saturday from 10 a.m. with more of the tunes you know and love. Coming up after the news, it's number ones at one.

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1: From the Science Centre at 1. 24 Labour MPs have now called on the Prime Minister to resign following Labour's disappointing results in the local elections in England, Scotland and Wales. The party's lost over 1,300 seats so far. Welsh Labour lost control of the Senate for the first time ever, with Plaid Cymru having the highest number of representatives. But Sir Keir Starmer insists he remains dedicated to leading the UK.
2: I'm not going to walk away from this. That would plunge the country into chaos. But that doesn't mean we don't need to respond. It doesn't mean we don't need to rebuild. It doesn't mean that we don't need to set out the path ahead. That's what I'm going to do in coming days.
1: Meanwhile, the Prime Minister's made Gordon Brown his special envoy on global finance. Baroness Harriet Harman will work with the government's strategy on women and girls. Two men have been charged in connection with filming anti-Semitic videos and posting them on TikTok. They allegedly travelled to an area with a large Jewish population to film and harass people. Repatriation flights have been confirmed for passengers on board the MV Hondius. The ship at the centre of the Hantavirus

0: It's Liverpool 1, Chelsea 0 here.
1: Manchester United head to Sunderland later, having already secured their Champions League spot. Manchester City look to keep their Premier League title challenge alive against Brentford this evening, while Scottish Premiership leaders Hearts have a late-night game at Motherwell. That's the latest. I'm Kat Suave.
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2: From the Sky News Centre at 2. The Prime Minister says the right thing to do is to rebuild after Labour's disappointing results in the local elections. Sir Keir Starmer's own MPs are ramping up pressure on him to quit. It follows Labour losing more than 1,400 seats, as well as control of both the Senate in Wales and 37 councils across England. The Environment Secretary Emma Reynolds says now is not the time for a change at the top.
3: Yes, we've got to do things differently, but I don't believe that changing the leadership of our party and our government right now is the right thing to do. It would plunge us into instability. It would detract from the good work that we're trying to do.
2: Meanwhile, Sir Keir Starmer's made former Prime Minister Gordon Brown his special envoy on global finance, and Baroness Harriet Harman will work on the government's strategy on women and girls. Russia and Ukraine have agreed to a three-day pause in fighting. The ceasefire will last until Monday and also involves the exchange of 1,000 prisoners of war. A man's been arrested on suspicion of murder after a body was found in a block of flats in Bristol this week. 54-year-old Anthony Clemmings was discovered by a member of the public on Tuesday. The number of confirmed cases of hantavirus is now at 6 as the cruise ship at the centre of the outbreak approaches Spain. It's due to dock in the Canary Islands tomorrow morning. In sport, Chelsea are looking to end a six-game losing streak in the Premier League at Liverpool. Now live to Shane Pinnington.
4: Whereas Liverpool won, Chelsea won, and Ryan Gravenberch fired the hosts into a first-half lead. But Enzo Fernandez cross-comes shot that went straight in for Chelsea's equaliser. Dominic Szoboszlai has just hit the post for Liverpool from 20 yards, and both have had second-half goals chalked off for offside. First, Cole Palmer had the ball in the net for Chelsea before Curtis Jones saw a header ruled out for Liverpool. So Liverpool won, Chelsea won.
2: Meanwhile, the

Welcome along to 102.4 Radio Hartlepool, Saturday's edition of Kick Up the 80s with one 80s tune after another. I'm Gareth Hammond, so let's go.

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0: 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I hope you're having a great day. I'm Gareth Hammond, your new Kick Up the 80s host.
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1: From the Sky News Centre at 3. Sir Keir Starmer has vowed to rebuild after Labour's disappointing results in the local elections. A growing number of Labour MPs are calling on him to quit after they lost control of 37 local authorities and 1,400 council seats. The party, who have been in government in Wales since 1999, fell to third with only 9 seats in the Senate. But Sir Keir Starmer insists he remains dedicated to leading the UK.
2: I'm not going to walk away from this. That would plunge the country into chaos. But that doesn't mean we don't need to respond. It doesn't mean we don't need to rebuild. It doesn't mean that we don't need to set out the path ahead. That's what I'm going to do in coming days.
1: Ken Skates has been appointed interim leader of Welsh Labour after Baroness Eleanor Morgan resigned, having lost her seat. Meanwhile, incumbent First Minister John Swinney's told a rally he'll work to make the Scottish Parliament Farage-proof after Reform UK won 17 seats, and Mr Swinney's not ruling out a vote on the Constitution.
3: It is vital that we unite in Scotland to ensure our Parliament is fully Farage-proofed. That means having the power before 2029 to decide our own constitutional future without Farage being able to block us.
1: In other news this afternoon, and one man has been left with life-threatening injuries after a car hit multiple pedestrians in Nottingham. Several people were hit by the Vauxhall Astra in Arnold just after 1 a.m. this morning. The cruise ship at the centre of the hantavirus outbreak is approaching the Canary Islands, where it'll dock in Tenerife tomorrow morning. The World Health Organization's confirmed the number of cases has now risen to 6. In sport, and Liverpool have edged closer to Champions League qualification with a 1-1 draw against Chelsea. The Londoners' hopes of getting a European spot could be dented further if Bournemouth win away to Fulham and Brighton beat Wolves in the Premier League this afternoon. Manchester United, meanwhile, are playing Sunderland away, while Manchester City can move within 2 points of leaders Arsenal by beating Brentford later. That's the latest. I'm Stevie Shillinglaw.
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We are into the second hour of Kick Up the 80s for your Saturday, and I've just been thinking about all those popular TV shows that we used to watch in the 80s. Remember Only Fools and Horses? I'm Gareth Hammond with you this morning and afternoon, and another song coming next.

0: Are you singing along to these great 80s tunes just like me? Don't go anywhere, stick around. More of the same on the way for you from the 80s after this.
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So let's keep going. 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
1: From the Sky News Centre at 4, the Prime Minister says he intends to convince people there's hope for the future as he comes under pressure from his own party to resign. Labour had a miserable set of election results, losing 1,400 councillors, while Reform UK picked up councils and seats across the country. Its Home Affairs spokesman Zia Yusuf says the results speak for themselves.
2: The reality is, I think Reform has taken a big step towards winning the next general election, not least, as I said, because we are now the only truly national party that has a chance to get a mandate from the whole country.
1: Sir Keir Starmer insists he won't plunge the country into chaos. He's appointing former Prime Minister Gordon Brown as a special envoy on global finance as part of his turnaround plan. Meanwhile, the SNP leader John Swinney said the Scottish people voted by a landslide for a pro-independence government. The World Health Organization is trying to reassure people on the Canary Islands they won't come into contact with passengers linked to a hantavirus outbreak. The MV Hondius is expected to dock in Tenerife tomorrow morning after 3 deaths and 8 confirmed cases. HMS Dragon's heading towards the Middle East. It may be needed to help in any potential mission to ensure ships are free to use the Strait of Hormuz. In sport, and Liverpool were booed off at Anfield after a 1-1 draw with Chelsea in the Premier League. Brighton are among the sides who are also competing for a European spot. They're taking on Wolves. Now live to Alan Lewis.
3: Half time, Brighton 2, Wolves 0. The home side cruising at the break. The tone set early on when Jack Hinchelwood headed Brighton in front after just 35 seconds. Lewis Dunk headed in a second just 4 minutes later. Wolves failed to register a single shot on goal. Brighton looking good for all 3 points in their quest for European places. Brighton 2, Wolves 0.
1: Manchester City, meanwhile, will move within 2 points of leaders Arsenal if they beat Brentford later, and Scottish Premiership leaders Hearts have a late-night game at Motherwell. And British interest in the singles in the Italian Open has come to an end with Cameron Norrie's second-round exit. That's the latest. I'm Steve.
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We are into the final hours of the final countdown of your Saturday's edition of Kick Up the 80s. We really hope you've enjoyed everything so far. We're going to have another banger right now.

0: 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And there's plenty more where that came from, and we've got another one coming for you now.
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0: some 80s classics to be had there. I'm going to be pulling a lot more out of the bag for you coming up, so no doubt we'll get you singing along today.
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We hope you've really enjoyed Kick Up the 80s like I have for your Saturday. I'm back tomorrow with more of the same. Until then, enjoy everything else that's going on 102.4 Radio Hartlepool.

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1: From the Sky News Centre at 5. Sir Keir Starmer says he will not quit after Labour's devastating local election losses. The Prime Minister insists the right thing to do is rebuild after the party lost more than 1,400 seats, control of the Senate and dozens of councils across England. He says he'll now set out the path ahead. The Environment Secretary Emma Reynolds says now is not the time for change.
2: Yes, we've got to do things differently, but I don't believe that changing the leadership of our party and our government right now is the right thing to do. It would plunge us into instability. It would detract from the good work that we're trying to do.
1: The SNP leader says Scotland must have a choice about its future, especially with Nigel Farage now a potential future PM. The Scottish Parliament now has more pro-independence MSPs than at any point before. British passengers and staff on a cruise ship at the centre of a hantavirus outbreak are being taken to hospital on Merseyside. They'll isolate there after the ship docks in Tenerife tomorrow. Police are hunting the driver of a car which hit a group of pedestrians, leaving one man with life-threatening injuries. Officers say it happened after a row broke out in Arnold near Nottingham overnight. In sport, and Liverpool were booed off in Anfield after a 1-1 draw with Chelsea in the Premier League. And there was plenty of incident in Bournemouth's 1-0 win at Fulham. Now live to Guy Swindles.
3: There certainly was. The referee, Andrew Madeley, was the busiest man on the pitch just about. He sent off two people in the first half. First Bournemouth's Ryan Christie and then Anderson for Fulham. Bournemouth then took the lead. Brilliant goal from Rayan. But in between, we've seen the bar hit three times. We've seen a miss of the season. We've seen the bar hit again. It finished Fulham 0, Bournemouth 1.
1: Brighton also boosted their hopes of European football with a 3-0 victory over relegated Wolves. And Hearts will look to take another big step towards a Scottish Premiership title with a win at Motherwell. And England remain on course for the Grand Slam in Rugby Union's Women's Six Nations after winning 61-33 away to Italy. That's the latest.
0: Now. Playing you some great soul on Saturday. On 102.4.

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1: From the Sky News Centre at 6. The number of councils lost by Labour in the local elections is now 39, as the misery continues for an under-pressure Prime Minister. Sir Keir Starmer is promising to rebuild and set out the way forward in the coming days after 1,400 councillors lost their seats. Red Wall Labour MP Graham Stringer wants the PM to step down.
2: It would be much better if he announced that he was going. I want him to go with the respect of people. He's tried to do a good job, he's failed as Prime Minister, and he should now announce a timetable.
1: Meanwhile, Plaid Cymru has become the biggest party in Wales, and the SNP won a fifth term in power in Holyrood. There were also gains for the Greens and the Liberal Democrats. In other news, British passengers and staff on a cruise ship at the centre of a hantavirus outbreak are being taken to hospital on Merseyside. They'll isolate there after the ship docks in Tenerife tomorrow morning. Israel and Hezbollah have been exchanging heavy fire in Lebanon, despite a ceasefire brokered by the United States. Lebanon's health ministry says at least 9 people were killed in Israeli strikes across the south overnight. In sport, in Manchester City are looking to keep the pressure on leaders Arsenal in the Premier League title race. We now go live to Darren Stanage.
3: Where it's City 0, Brentford 0, both sides with chances. Haaland close for City, Kelleher made a big double save from him and Ake on the follow-up. But Brentford have had their moments too. Donnarumma saving a Jensen free kick, and he also flapped a long throw before City managed to clear. So both sides looking dangerous, but it's Manchester City 0, Brentford 0.
1: Meanwhile, Brighton remain in contention for a place in Europe thanks to a 3-0 win against Wolves. They are a couple of points behind sixth place Bournemouth, who claimed a 1-0 victory at Fulham. And in Scotland, Dundee secured their Scottish Premiership safety with a 3-0 win against Livingston. And Wigan have thrashed rival St Helens 32-0 to seal their place in the final of Rugby League's Challenge Cup. That's the very latest. I'm Stevie Shillinglaw.
0: Now. 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
1: From the Sky News Centre at 7, the Prime Minister is promising to stay and set up the path ahead after a disastrous set of election results. Labour lost the Welsh Senate and 39 councils across England, with around 1,400 councillors losing their seats. Dozens of Labour backbenchers have now publicly suggested Sir Keir Starmer should step down or set out a timetable for his departure. Labour MP for Derby, Catherine Atkinson, says the PM has her full support.
2: What's in the Britain's best interest is to have a government focused on delivering the change that it was elected to deliver. And the way that we do that is certainly not to copy the Conservatives and chopping and changing leaders.
1: Meanwhile, the Prime Minister has made some new additions to his advisory team. Gordon Brown has been appointed as a special envoy on global finance, while Harriet Harman will work on the government's strategy on women and girls. A car has driven into multiple pedestrians in Arnold in Nottinghamshire, leaving one man in a life-threatening condition. Police are in the process of tracking the suspect down. Israel and Hezbollah have been exchanging heavy fire in Lebanon, despite a ceasefire brokered by the United States. Lebanon's health ministry says at least 9 people were killed in Israeli strikes across the south. In sport, in Manchester City are hoping to cut Arsenal's lead at the top of the Premier League to a couple of points. Now live to Darren Stanage.
3: Where it's City 1, Brentford 0, Jeremy Doku with brilliant curling effort into the top corner to put the host in front on the hour mark. Brentford had really frustrated City up to then, should have probably gone ahead. Thiago in on goal but fired straight at the keeper. 3 points here would very much keep City in the hunt for the title, and they are on course for that here. It's Manchester City 1, Brentford 0.
1: Bournemouth's 1-0 win against Fulham boosted their European hopes, while Brighton also remain in the mix thanks to their 3-0 victory over Wolves. And Scottish Premiership leaders Hearts kick off at Motherwell in around an hour. And England thrashed Italy 61-33 to set up a Grand Slam decider against France in Rugby Union's Women's Six Nations. And the French beat Scotland 69-28. That's the latest. I'm Stevie Shillingworth.
0: Now. The Party Zone, getting you in the mood for the weekend on 102.4.

be looking like Danny Fly. I pick to the beat, walking down the street in my new the freak, yeah. This is how I roll, animal print pants out of control. It's Red Bull with the big ass bra, and like Bruce Lee, I got

0: I'm Marie Stevenson. Hope you're having a fabulous Saturday night. Let's get another banger on.
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6: 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In a pickle? 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

mold. 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Style is never seen, that makes you wanna grab and hold and squeeze real tight. Who's gonna be the one to save you from yourself? If you wanna take a bite, please, oh baby, please, you beg, you want, you say, you got to get some. 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Just another fish to bit the worm on a hook on my line. 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
1: From the Sky News Centre at 8, the Green Party has this evening taken control of Lewisham Council in South London, further increasing pressure on the Prime Minister. Sir Keir Starmer insists he won't step down and will set out the way ahead for the government over the coming days. Lambeth and Greenwich councils have also slipped into no overall control after more good results for the Greens. Their former leader Caroline Lucas says people want change.
2: It's been pretty extraordinary. I couldn't quite have imagined that this level of success would have been possible. It's been a fantastic set of results. I think that our message of hope has really resonated with people, so we're going to be in a celebratory mood, I think.
1: Meanwhile, the SNP leader says Scotland must have a choice about its future, especially with Nigel Farage now a potential future Prime Minister. The Scottish Parliament now has more pro-independence MSPs than at any point before. In other news, British passengers and staff on a cruise ship at the centre of a hantavirus outbreak are being taken to hospital on Merseyside. They'll isolate there after the ship docks in Tenerife tomorrow. Israel and Hezbollah have been exchanging heavy fire in Lebanon, despite a ceasefire brokered by the United States. Lebanon's health ministry says at least 9 people have been killed in Israeli strikes. In sport, Manchester City have beaten Brentford 3-0 to keep the pressure on Arsenal in the Premier League title race. They've moved within a couple of points of the leaders, who travel to West Ham tomorrow. Liverpool have edged closer to Champions League qualification, but were booed off at Anfield after a 1-1 draw with Chelsea. Manager Arne Slot can understand why their supporters are upset.
3: We always aim for a win, and if we don't win, then we're disappointed, and especially in a season where we haven't won a lot or not as much as people expect us to do, then it's just building up frustration that came out probably after half time, but I think the players and myself had the same frustration as the fans.
1: Scottish Premiership leaders Hearts are just getting underway at Motherwell, and Dundee made themselves safe from relegation with a 3-0 win against Livingston. That's the latest. I'm Stevie Schilling.
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When the crowd say ball, selector, rewind. 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
1: From the Sky News Centre at 9, the number of councils lost by Labour in the local elections is now 40, as the misery continues for the Prime Minister. Sir Keir Starmer's promising to rebuild and set out the way forward in the coming days after 1,400 councillors lost their seats. Lewisham in London was last to declare and has seen the Green Party replace Labour. Red Wall MP Graham Stringer wants the PM to step down.
2: It would be much better if he announced that he was going. I want him to go with the respect of people. He's tried to do a good job, he's failed as Prime Minister, and he should now announce a timetable.
1: Meanwhile, Plaid Cymru has become the biggest party in Wales, while the SNP won a fifth term in power in Holyrood. And Welsh Labour has a new interim leader, with Ken Skates taking charge after Baroness Eleanor Morgan resigned. Two men have admitted an anti-Semitic hate crime after targeting a Jewish man in East London. Police say they went to the Clapton area of Hackney before verbally abusing the victim and recording it for social media. British passengers and staff on a cruise ship at the centre of a hantavirus outbreak are being taken to hospital on Merseyside. They'll isolate there after the ship docks in Tenerife tomorrow morning. In sport, Manchester City have kept the pressure on Premier League leaders Arsenal with a 3-0 win against Brentford. They're just a couple of points behind the Londoners with three games still to go. And boss Pep Guardiola says all they can do is keep winning.
3: We didn't do perfectly in Everton. It was tough. But today come back, and Wednesday Crystal Palace, you know, the team was going to play a European final. So last season's always was difficult because they have extraordinary players and managers. But try to do our job and wait.
1: Meanwhile, Scottish Premiership leaders' hearts are being held 1-1 going into the second half at Motherwell. And England eased to a 61-33 win against Italy to set up a Grand Slam decider against France in Rugby Union's Women's Six Nations. The French beat Scotland 69-28. That's the latest. I'm Stevie Shipp.
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2: From the Sky News Centre at 10, the Green Party's taken control of Lewisham Council in South London, increasing the pressure on the Prime Minister. Sir Keir Starmer insists he won't step down. Lambeth and Greenwich Councils also slipped into no overall control after more good results for the Greens. Their former leader, Caroline Lucas, says people want change.
3: It's been pretty extraordinary. I couldn't quite have imagined that this level of success would have been possible. It's been a fantastic set of results. I think that our message of hope has really resonated with people. So we're going to be in a celebratory mood, I think.
2: Meanwhile, there were gains for both Reform UK and Liberal Democrats. In other news, British passengers and staff on a cruise ship at the centre of a hantavirus outbreak are being taken to hospital on Merseyside. They'll isolate there after the ship docks in Tenerife tomorrow. Israel and Hezbollah have been exchanging heavy fire in Lebanon despite a ceasefire brokered by the US. Lebanon's health ministry says at least 9 people were killed in Israeli strikes across the south. Britain summoned China's ambassador following the conviction of 2 men accused of spying on behalf of Hong Kong and China. The government's also repeated calls for Beijing to stop what it describes as attempts to undermine UK security and democracy. To sport, Manchester City have cut Arsenal's lead at the top of the Premier League to a couple of points with a 3-0 victory over Brentford. Brighton got past Wolves by the same score. They're 2 points behind 6th place Bournemouth, who won 1-0 at Fulham. Albion captain Lewis Dunk dedicated the result and his goal to a special fan.
4: Our kit man Buzz, his son, had a brain tumour. He had surgery 2 weeks ago, so he's recovering well. So we just wanted to send him some love.
2: Elsewhere, Liverpool drew 1-1 with Chelsea at Anfield, and Scottish Premiership leaders' hearts edged closer to the title, as they were also held 1-1 at Motherwell. And finally, Wigan thrashed rival St Helens 32-0 is to seal their place in the final of Rugby League's Challenge Cup. That's the latest from Sky News. I'm Chris Milligan.
0: Now. 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

Well, hopefully a few of you have had a little tiddly now. 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So he's a good one to sing along to.

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2: From the Sky News Centre at 11, the number of councils lost by Labour in the local elections is now 40 as the misery continues for an under-pressure Prime Minister. Keir Starmer's promising to rebuild and set out the way forward in the coming days after 1,400 councillors lost their seats. For the first time since devolution, there won't be a Labour First Minister in the Welsh Senedd. Red Wall Labour MP Graham Stringer wants the PM to step down.
3: It would be much better if he announced that he was going. I want him to go with the respect of people. He's tried to do a good job, he's failed as Prime Minister, and he should now announce a timetable.
2: British passengers and staff on a cruise ship at the centre of a hantavirus outbreak are being taken to hospital on Merseyside. They'll isolate there after the ship docks in Tenerife tomorrow. A 40-year-old man's been arrested on suspicion of attempted murder after a car hit a group of pedestrians in the town centre in Nottinghamshire. One man's been left with life-threatening injuries following the incident in Arnold. Two men have admitted an anti-Semitic hate crime after targeting a Jewish man in East London and filming the encounter for TikTok. Police say they went to the Clapton area of Hackney before verbally abusing the victim and recording it for social media. To sport now, and Hearts missed the chance to go 6 points clear at the top of the Scottish Premiership as they were held 1-1 at Motherwell. Boss Derek McInnes says his side worked hard.
4: I'm delighted with the effort of the players. You know, even though we don't win, the desire to win was there, screaming at them, and they keep going and they keep asking the question against a really good team.
2: Elsewhere, Manchester City kept the pressure on Premier League leaders Arsenal with a 3-0 win against Brentford. They're just a couple of points behind their title rivals. And finally, England will meet France in a Grand Slam decider in Rugby Union's Women's Six Nations. It's after a 61-33 win against Italy. That's the latest. I'm Chris Miller.
0: Now. The Party Zone, getting you in the mood for the weekend on 102.4.

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Oh, thank you again from me, Marie Stevenson, and everyone at Radio Hartlepool. I'll be here next Saturday too, same time, 7 p.m. till 12 a.m. for the Party Zone. 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
1: From the Sky News Centre at midnight, a former minister's launched an unlikely leadership challenge to Keir Starmer after Labour's disastrous local election results. Catherine West threatened to trigger a contest if the Prime Minister's not ousted by tomorrow. The party lost over 1,400 councillors and 40 local authorities in England. It also no longer the biggest in Wales and lost ground in Scotland. Lord Robert Hayward's a Conservative peer.
2: That's something we're not used to in British politics, is forming coalitions. Yeah. But you're going to see it in Scotland, in Wales, and in a lot of local authorities, including Birmingham.
1: British passengers from a cruise ship hit by a hantavirus outbreak are going to be flown back to the UK after they dock in Tenerife this morning. Those who test negative and show no symptoms will be taken to Arrow Park Hospital on the Wirral. An airline pilot told air traffic controllers, "We just hit somebody after a person breached security and ran onto a runway at Denver International Airport." The Frontier plane had been taken off for Los Angeles. Britain summoned China's ambassador following the conviction of two men accused of spying on behalf of Hong Kong and China. The Foreign Office says officials raised concerns directly after the case concluded in London. To sport now, a Manchester City have beaten Brentford 3-0 to keep the pressure on Arsenal in the Premier League title race. They've moved within 2 points of the leaders. Liverpool edged closer to Champions League qualification but were booed off at Anfield after a 1-1 draw with Chelsea. Manager Arne Slot can understand the supporters' frustrations.
3: "We always aim for a win, and if we don't win, then we're disappointed, and especially in a season where we haven't won a lot or not as much as people expect us to do, then it's just building up frustration. That came out probably after half time, but I think the players and myself had the same frustration as the fans."
1: And finally, in the Scottish Premiership, leaders Hearts were held 1-1 at Motherwell. They go 4 points clear at the top of the table. Dundee made themselves safe from relegation after a 3-0 win against Livingston. That's the latest. I'm Chris Millie.
0: Stand by. Stand by. Another hour of the best music and more is on its way. This

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1: Hey, you talked to Mark lately?
2: I haven't really talked to him, but he looks pretty down.
1: He looks pretty down. Yeah, well, maybe we should cheer him up then.
2: What do you suppose we should do?
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0: I know.
1: Man, I've never seen Sharon look so bad before.
0: I did once before, but this is pretty bad.
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1: From the Sky News Centre at 1, Sir Keir Starmer insists he'll lead Labour into the next general election despite mounting pressure after the party's disastrous local election results. The Prime Minister says his fight back will begin this week. Meanwhile, the SNP leader thinks nationalist leaders in the developed parliaments shows the UK has fundamentally changed. John Swinney says he'll work to make sure Scotland, Wales and Northern Ireland are centre stage. He also said Scots should be given the power to decide their constitutional future before the next general election. These people in Edinburgh say Westminster politics doesn't impact their lives.
2: I don't think it's relevant here, though, Keir Starmer. I think, you know, it doesn't really factor into my thoughts on Labour here. I think that's probably why SNP are so prevalent.
3: I was disappointed the SNP didn't get the majority. I'm glad they're still the major party.
1: British passengers and staff on a cruise ship at the centre of a hantavirus outbreak are being taken to hospital on Merseyside, but isolate there after the ship docks in Tenerife later this morning. A 40-year-old man's been arrested on suspicion of attempted murder after a car hit a group of pedestrians in a town centre in Nottinghamshire. One man's been left with life-threatening injuries following the incident in Arnold. To sport, and Manchester City boss Pep Guardiola says he doesn't know if there'll be another twist in the Premier League title race. His side's 3-0 win against Brentford moves them 2 points behind leaders Arsenal, who play West Ham this afternoon.
4: We are fighting with quite similar with Liverpool in the past, against a colossal team. The final Champions League, didn't lose one game in this competition. Have been top of the league almost all season, so it's not in our hands now.
1: Liverpool are closing in on Champions League football next season, but were booed off after their 1-1 draw with Chelsea. And finally, Hearts dropped points in the Scottish Premiership title race as they were held 1-1 at Motherwell. Dundee's top flight safety was secured with a 3-0 win over already relegated Livingston. That's the latest. I'm Chris Smith.
0: Now, another hour of the best music and more. This is your